0: The birds are wicked. That's even better, Jesse. Let me do that section again. If you could just stop some of the kind of,
1: the secret of eternity.

every second you get into the combat zone, the target for your drop bombs are Alpha, Victor, CBS, Sony, Toshiba, EMI, Columbia, Crown, Polydor, Canyon, RVC, Wana, Pioneer, King, Japan, Polista, Disco May, Trio, Takuma, Kitty, SMS, Polygram, Pass, 4Life, Epic, Sony. And may I repeat your mission? Bomb all these and destroy them. Over.

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The day will come up that we will wake up, hearing the shouts of joy and shouting together with the freaks.

line, I brought it to a city. I never would have never died. And whatever I do shall prosper. Not so wicked, they're like chopped up.

And I will get a mention with the almighty spiritual connection. Chosen people, majesty, emperor, highly, Selassie and his philosophy.

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Even though the wicked are in their enemies trying to destroy the mindset, they better fear for them.

0: beats that cause an explosion between man and man. In the muck like Trenton, 'cause nobody never did tell him where I'm a come from. Them the roots. So him a fear roots.
1: Oh, I.
0: So him a fear roots.
1: Yes, I'm searching for roots from the foundation straight to the destination.
0: Lord,
1: I'm searching. Yes, I'm searching. Oh, I know them no roots.

The day I came to know myself, the person has disappeared. There is only a pretense, a very living pretense that can quench your thirst, that can fulfill your longing.

tools, a highly skilled master craftsman could twist them to make elaborate patterns. The process shuffled one hand tight with the other hand, faster and more.

The day I came to know myself, the person has disappeared. There is only a presence, a very living presence that can quench your thirst, that can fulfill your longing.